Things change. Things change. Things change. 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Things change. Things change.

why your feet are stumping and the jam is pumping. 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See, 'cause that's where the party's at, and you find out if you do that.

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Not the false disguise of showbiz. They lie solely from the soul. And in fact, I can't deny. Strictly from the Dan called Stucky. And from me, myself, and I.

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And though you fight to stay alive,

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A couple of sips of this love potion and she'll be on your lap. 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He used to scratch and bite me before he was much, much meaner.

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I went out to this girl.

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One moment that you captured.

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1: 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I'm so excited. 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
2: Persia is moving up in the world. And along with it has come a new freedom of expression.
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2: visibly leaning more west than east.
4: The miniskirt is here. And along with it has come a new freedom of expression.

0: No one would have believed that human affairs were being watched from the timeless worlds of space.
1: Κανάλι 1, 90,4, Πειραιάς.